0: same as it ever was. Talking Heads with your pal Tim Jeffries. And we'll keep it rocking with Motley Crue and Led Zeppelin in just a bit. Number one movie of the weekend, Disclosure Day. The sci-fi thriller from Steven Spielberg. 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Yes, Spielberg's original science fiction movie collected an estimated $45 million over the weekend, giving Steven Spielberg his first new-to-the-summer screen hit in 24 years. Who knew?
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0: From the 106.7 The Fox Weather Center, Tuesday brings showers and thunderstorms, mainly before 1 p.m. with a high near 75. Winds from the south-southwest at 9 to 16 miles per hour, gusting to 28. Overnight, skies clear with a low around 55. Wednesday sees a 70% chance of showers and thunderstorms after 1 p.m., high near 83, with south-southeast winds increasing to 19 to 24 miles per hour, gusting to 40. For the latest news, weather, and community info, visit DecaturRadio.com.
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0: A little play on a Cockney pun, Jermaker. No, she left on her own accord. As it goes, it's your pal Tim Jeffries. And you know what we're going to do? Kick off another long set with one of the greatest rock and roll stories of all time, as told by Deep Purple next.
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11: Good evening, Central Illinois. Starting off the work week here, I'm Chief Meteorologist Jim Kosick. A beautiful evening on this Monday. It'll turn out partly cloudy, but more bark than bite there. Nighttime low of 56 degrees. Our latest storm system rolls in during the course of Tuesday. Not much, just a brief shower and thunderstorm. We'll have intervals of clouds and sunshine, gusty wind, high temp in at 76 degrees. The problem child is Wednesday evening, when severe weather, all modes possible, could return. I'm Chief Meteorologist Jim Kosick.
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0: Oh, the distinctive vocal sounds of Sebastian Bach and Skid Row. It's Tim Jeffries. Sebastian Bach is lending his vocals to a Twisted Sister brief tour later this fall. Twisted Sister was hoping to go out on the road for a full reunion tour, but Dee Snider bowed out. So they're only doing 6 shows with Sebastian Bach on vocals. Boston's going to kick off another long set next.
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4: The Decatur Police Department is requesting the public's assistance in solving this week's crime of the week. On May 15, 2026, at approximately 5 a.m., two white male suspects entered a business located in the 2900 block of North Main Street after prying open a door to gain entry. One suspect was described as wearing a black face mask, while the second suspect was described as having a large nose and wearing a dark-colored baseball-style hat. Surveillance video showed the suspects briefly inside the business before the power to the building went out. The suspects stole an ATM from the business and caused additional property damage during the incident. Photos of the suspects can be viewed on the Crime Stoppers website. Anyone with information regarding this incident is encouraged to contact the Decatur Police Department Criminal Investigations Division at 217-424-2734 or submit a tip anonymously through Crime Stoppers at 217-423-TIPS.
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5: This is a Fox News alert. I'm Tom Rigotti. The Air Force says 8 people aboard a B-52 bomber that crashed at Edwards Air Force Base in California this morning are believed to be dead. The White House has not yet released details of its agreement to end the war with Iran. Fox's Peter Doocy is following the president at the G7 summit in Geneva, Switzerland.
6: President Trump says this deal is better than the last one.
7: The Barack Hussein Obama deal. And when I terminated that, it was very important because it was a road to a nuclear weapon.
6: Officials say the U.S. has not unfrozen any Iranian money, but Iran could soon see sanctions lifted.
5: A deal could be signed Friday. Senate Democrats have introduced the Make More in America Act. Minority Leader Chuck Schumer says the goal is to compete with China.
8: Invest in American manufacturing to create jobs, lower costs, strengthen our national security, and build a more resilient economy.
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0: It's Queen. It's Tim Jeffries. Like to think I'm one of your best friends on the radio. I mean that. I'm here to listen. You have any things you want to talk about? Aerosmith is going to be coming up in just a bit. The Knicks are the NBA champs. And last night, the Carolina Hurricane won the Stanley Cup. So what's left for sports fans now? Baseball, golf? Well, there's always World Cup soccer, which I've been actually watching in Spanish for fun. Telemundo. Host city has been getting into it with fan fest, outdoor viewing parties. Toronto's hosting the Great Beaver Hunt. And in Boston, the world's largest soccer ball is on display. 47.9 feet in diameter. That is one big soccer ball. It's actually created by a company out of Ohio, Creative Inflatables. The massive soccer ball will be on display to the public until June 19th, and then they're going to recycle the ball. Well, good for them.
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5: From the 106.7 the Fox Weather Center, Tuesday will bring showers and thunderstorms, mainly before 1 p.m., with a high near 75. Rain chances are 80%. Tuesday night turns mostly clear with a low around 55. Wednesday afternoon brings a 70% chance of showers and thunderstorms, with a high near 83 and gusty winds up to 40 miles per hour. Rain continues into Wednesday night with a low around 65. For the latest news, weather and community info, visit DecaturRadio.com.
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0: I don't know about you, but I heard that version before Bob Marley's version, and then shortly thereafter I discovered, oh, reggae, that's pretty cool. Thank you, Eric Clapton, for opening my world. My name is Tim Jeffries. Got some Pearl Jam on the way, and I defy anybody to tell me what Eddie Vedder is singing without looking up the lyrics, plus some Skinner. Stand by, it's next.
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6: Good evening, Central Illinois. Starting off the work week here, I'm Chief Meteorologist Jim Kosick. A beautiful evening on this Monday. It'll turn out partly cloudy, but more bark than bite there. Nighttime low of 56 degrees. Our latest storm system rolls in during the course of Tuesday. Not much, just a brief shower and thunderstorm. We'll have intervals of clouds and sunshine, gusty wind, high temp in at 76 degrees. The problem child is Wednesday evening, when severe weather, all modes possible, could return. I'm Chief Meteorologist Jim Kosick.
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0: Lynyrd Skynyrd from the Street Survivors album. I was just thinking about that famous album cover, originally with the flames, and then they, after the crash, removed all the flames. All seven members on that famous Street Survivors album cover are no longer with us, with Gary Rossington being the most recent to pass in March of 2023. Foo Fighters kicking off another long set. We got that for you next.
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0: Classic Sticks. As we keep rolling on with a great cowbell song, a couple of brothers and some Bob Seger to boot. Kind of can relate to this next driver. A driver told deputies he was celebrating after he was clocked behind the wheel of a white Lamborghini going 107 miles an hour in a 45-mile-an-hour zone near Port Canaveral, Florida. Deputies initiated a stop. The driver, identified as Corey Weedman, pulled over without incident, telling the deputies he had rented the Lambo and was celebrating a big night out. Now, here's the deal. If you ever rented a Lamborghini or a Ferrari or any exotic sports car, you would definitely want to open the bad boy up a little bit, right? Of course you would. I just think you probably should choose a better place in a 45-mile-an-hour zone than to open up a Lamborghini, right? Just saying.
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5: From the 106.7 The Fox Weather Center, Tuesday brings showers and thunderstorms, mainly before 1 p.m. High near 75. Winds from the south-southwest at 9 to 16 miles per hour, gusting to 28. Wednesday sees a 70% chance of thunderstorms after 1 p.m., with a high near 83. Winds could gust as high as 40 miles per hour. 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

0: Going to Kathmandu. I think Bob Seger just chose that because there are so many words that rhyme with Kathmandu. You know, that's what I'm going to do because it's blue. I have no clue. Maybe have a brew as I head down to Kathmandu. Let's see. We're going to kick off another long set with Bad Company. 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
7: Good evening, Central Illinois. Starting off the work week here, I'm Chief Meteorologist Jim Kosick. A beautiful evening on this Monday. It'll turn out partly cloudy, but more bark than bite there. Nighttime low of 56 degrees. Our latest storm system rolls in during the course of Tuesday. Not much, just a brief shower and thunderstorm. We'll have intervals of clouds and sunshine, gusty wind, high temp in at 76 degrees. The problem child is Wednesday evening when severe weather, all modes possible, could return. I'm Chief Meteorologist Jim Kosick.
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0: Billy Squier, a song about everyone getting their ego stroked in the music business, something he eventually just got tired of, and Billy retired from being a rock and roller. But now without a whole string of great songs in the 80s, as we kick off yet again another long set with a guy who found new life replacing Bertie Leadon in the Eagles. He's got a solo song coming your way next.
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0: ZZ Top, She's Got Legs, and, well, you know the rest of the story. It's Tim Jeffries, Jeff Lynn of ELO, a great friend of Tom Petty. In fact, we got both those guys coming up back to back. But first, have you heard that pickle is the pumpkin spice of summer? Huh, who knew? What has always been a staple for hamburgers and hot dogs, pickles have now been transformed into the main character of a seasoned topper made from a mix of spices, including garlic dill and powdered vinegar. Shake it on your veggies, your baked potatoes, scrambled eggs, or dip. Sounds like the Today Show all of a sudden. Personally, I think it's just a bit gimmicky, and you know myself, I just go with a pickle. But then I'm a pickle purist.
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4: From the 106.7 The Fox Weather Center, Tuesday will see showers and thunderstorms, mainly before 1 p.m., with a high near 75. Winds from the south-southwest at 9 to 16 miles per hour, gusting to 28. Wednesday brings more showers and possible thunderstorms after 1 p.m., expect a high near 83, with increasing south-southeast winds up to 24 miles per hour and gusts to 40. For the latest news, weather, and community info, visit DecaturRadio.com.
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7: The Decatur Police Department is requesting the public's assistance in solving this week's Crime of the Week. On May 15, 2026, at approximately 5 a.m., two white male suspects entered a business located in the 2900 block of North Main Street after prying open a door to gain entry. One suspect was described as wearing a black face mask, while the second suspect was described as having a large nose and wearing a dark-colored baseball-style hat. Surveillance video showed the suspects briefly inside the business before the power to the building went out. The suspects stole an ATM from the business and caused additional property damage during the incident. Photos of the suspects can be viewed on the Crime Stoppers website. Anyone with information regarding this incident is encouraged to contact the Decatur Police Department Criminal Investigations Division at 217-424-2734 or submit a tip anonymously through Crime Stoppers at 217-423-TIPS.
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8: 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A 2026 Harley-Davidson Heritage Classic Solo. 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

0: Paul McCartney and Wings. Tim Jefferies recently saw an interesting post about survivors on the cover of Sgt. Pepper's, the iconic album that came out in 1967. Of all those people on that cover, only five are still alive today, which made me think, what about other iconic album covers like Paul McCartney, Band on the Run? There's nine people on the cover dressed as convicts, all various celebrities, people like James Coburn, Michael Parkinson, Christopher Lee. Of those nine people on the cover, only two are still alive. John Kontek, a boxer, along with Paul McCartney. So I guess the moral of the story is, you know, you put out an album 25, 30 years later, how many people on that album cover are still going to be alive?
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8: Good evening, Central Illinois. Starting off the work week here, I'm Chief Meteorologist Jim Kosick. A beautiful evening on this Monday. It'll turn out partly cloudy, but more bark than bite there. Nighttime low of 56 degrees. Our latest storm system rolls in during the course of Tuesday. Not much, just a brief shower and thunderstorm. We'll have intervals of clouds and sunshine, gusty wind, high temp in at 76 degrees. The problem child is Wednesday evening, when severe weather, all modes possible, could return. I'm Chief Meteorologist Jim Kosick.
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0: It's been a while since that band got down and partied. Boston been on a long hiatus with your pal Tim Jeffries getting ready to take on out of here. It's always been a lot of fun hanging out with you weeknights. Do it again tomorrow night. Going to leave you with an epic song from Faith No More next. We'll see you then.
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0: Hey, have you seen Junior's grades? Not too good, you know. In the Cradle Will Rock Van Halen with Mud, the David Lee Roth edition of Van Halen. Now, David is rocking quite a tour. Fantastic in concert. Lots of videos you can check out online. He is totally the showman. Added a bunch of more shows, too. Now going through September. Way to go, David Lee Roth. Nazareth and the Hair of the Dog. That's coming up. I'll throw on you, too. And Thin Lizzy, they're next.
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2: From the 106.7 the Fox Weather Center, showers and thunderstorms are likely Tuesday, mainly before 1 p.m., with a high near 75. Winds from the south-southwest at 9 to 16 miles per hour, gusting to 28. Overnight, mostly clear with a low around 55. Wednesday brings more showers and possible thunderstorms after 1 p.m., high near 83. Winds shift to the south-southeast and become breezy, gusting to 40 miles per hour. Showers continue Wednesday night, with a low around 65 and gusty winds. For the latest news, weather, and community info, visit DecaturRadio.com.
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0: Yow, Nazareth and the Hair of the Dog with Mud. We heard from U2 in that set. U2 with a new album coming out the end of the year. It was supposed to be out like a little while ago, but they put it on hold as Paul McCartney's album came out May 29th, The Boys of Dungeon Lane. And the Rolling Stones, they'll have a new album come out July the 10th, Foreign Tongues. So U2 didn't want to be outshined, so they pushed it to the end of the year. And you know 100% that new LP will rock big time. The Scorpions are coming up. Other on Floyd and Def Leppard, they're next.
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6: Good evening, Central Illinois. Starting off the work week here, I'm Chief Meteorologist Jim Kosick. A beautiful evening on this Monday. It'll turn out partly cloudy, but more bark than bite there. Nighttime low of 56 degrees. Our latest storm system rolls in during the course of Tuesday. Not much, just a brief shower and thunderstorm. We'll have intervals of clouds and sunshine, gusty wind, high temp in at 76 degrees. The problem child is Wednesday evening, when severe weather, all modes possible, could return. I'm Chief Meteorologist Jim Kosick.
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0: Hey You from Floyd's Wall, and the worms ate into his brain with mud, worm chow, brain food, a whole worm fest in that one. What a great tune, what a fantastic album The Wall is. Led Zepp, they're coming up. I'll throw on Pearl Jam, and the Scorpions are on deck too.
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0: Fly Eagle Fly, Steve Miller with Mud the Crew for you in that set. Go ahead, kickstart my heart. They're kickstarting their hearts. Mid-July, they're going to rock that Return of the Carnival of Sins tour going all over the place all the way through the end of September. You know that's going to be quite a rocking tour for sure. From the legendary Motley Crue, Foreigner, they're coming up. 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
5: From the 106.7 The Fox Weather Center. Tuesday sees showers and thunderstorms before 1 p.m. with a high near 75. Winds from the south-southwest at 9 to 16 miles per hour. Gusts up to 28. Rainfall less than a tenth of an inch, but higher in storms. Tuesday night mostly clear. Low around 55. Wednesday brings a 70% chance of showers and thunderstorms after 1 p.m. High near 83. Breezy with south-southeast winds increasing to 19 to 24 miles per hour. Gusts to 40. Wednesday night sees showers and a thunderstorm before 1 a.m. Low around 65. West-southwest winds 14 to 24 miles per hour. Gusts to 40. Rainfall between 3/4 and 1 inch possible. For the latest news, weather, and community info, visit DecaturRadio.com.
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0: Oh, yes, I know you are as cold as ice. Foreigner with the Doors in that set with that bad advice from Jim and crew, waking up in the morning and grabbing yourself a beer on the Roadhouse Blues. Don't do that. You don't want that beer breath in the morning. Go for the coffee breath instead, okay? Hey, Tom Petty's coming up. Author on the Stone Temple Pilots and The Top. They're next.
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4: Good morning, Central Illinois. I'm Chief Meteorologist Jim Kosek. We'll have a partly cloudy sky early on this morning, 56 degrees at daybreak, another comfy one, a little free air conditioning via Mother Nature, if you will. A little bit later on this morning, rather cloudy, shower, thunderstorm on the prowl, brief in nature with a gusty wind. We'll end the day with some sunshine and a peak of 76 degrees. The problem could be severe weather returning later Wednesday evening. I'm Chief Meteorologist Jim Kosek. Stay safe and enjoy.
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0: Yeah. Queen and the Killer Queen with Mud. What a fine rocking tune. Rolling Stones in that set. Shattered Should Do Be from Some Girls. A fantastic album, a fantastic tune. More fantastic tunes and another fantastic album on the way from the Rolling Stones, July the 10th. That one's called Foreign Tongues. And you know 100% that new LP will rock big time. Clapton's coming up. Other on Aerosmith. And Phil Collins is next.
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7: From the 106.7 The Fox Weather Center, Tuesday brings showers and thunderstorms before 1 p.m. with a high near 75. Southwest winds up to 26 miles per hour. Tonight, partly cloudy with a low around 55. Wednesday sees more showers and possible thunderstorms. High near 83, with southeast winds gusting to 40 miles per hour. For the latest news, weather, and community info, visit DecaturRadio.com.
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1: Right on After Midnight, we're going to let it all hang down. Eric Clapton with Mudville Collins in that set, Phil, in the class of 2026 in the Rock and Roll Hall of Fame. Phil Collins, along with Billy Idol, Oasis, New Order, Iron Maiden, and more. Congrats to all the inductees into the Rock Hall class of 2026. Whitesnake, they're coming up. Other on Van Halen and Bon Jovi's on deck two.
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4: Good morning, Central Illinois. I'm Chief Meteorologist Jim Kosek. We'll have a partly cloudy sky early on this morning, 56 degrees at daybreak, another comfy one. A little free air conditioning via Mother Nature, if you will. A little bit later on this morning, rather cloudy, shower, thunderstorm on the prowl, brief in nature with a gusty wind. We'll end the day with some sunshine and a peak of 76 degrees. The problem could be severe weather returning later Wednesday evening. I'm Chief Meteorologist Jim Kosek. Stay safe and enjoy.
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0: Stevie Ray Vaughan caught in a crossfire with Mud the Eagles in that set. And Heartache Tonight, the Eagles, well, they're doing R&R right now. Soon to be back on tour again. They love the tour. They'll be rocking the Vegas Sphere at the end of the year. Way to go, Eagles. Keep rocking your touring. Hey, Triumph, they're coming up. I'll throw on Nirvana and the Bloody Ooh. They're waiting for you, too.
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2: From the 106.7 The Fox Weather Center, showers and thunderstorms are likely Tuesday, mainly before 3 p.m. The high will be near 76 with southwest winds 9 to 16 miles per hour, gusting to 26. Overnight, skies become partly cloudy with a low around 55. Wednesday brings more showers and storms, mainly before 5 p.m. The high will be near 82, with south-southeast winds increasing to 19 to 24 miles per hour, gusting to 40. Showers continue into Wednesday night. For the latest news, weather, and community info, visit DecaturRadio.com.
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0: Right on Triumph in the Magic Power, the Hocus Pocus with Mud. They were rocking a tour with April Wine going all over the place. The 50th anniversary Rock and Roll Machine Reloaded Tour. That tour is over right now, but they may go back on tour sometime toward the end of the year. But boy, what a show those bands put on. Amazing stuff. Kansas, they're coming up. I'll throw on the Thunder from Down Under and Journey. They're on deck too.
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4: Good morning, Central Illinois. I'm Chief Meteorologist Jim Kosek. We'll have a partly cloudy sky early on this morning, 56 degrees at daybreak, another comfy one, a little free air conditioning via Mother Nature, if you will. A little bit later on this morning, rather cloudy, shower, thunderstorm on the prowl, brief in nature with a gusty wind. We'll end the day with some sunshine and a peak of 76 degrees. The problem could be severe weather returning later Wednesday evening. I'm Chief Meteorologist Jim Kosek. Stay safe and enjoy.
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0: Oh my, hell's bells, they're ringing. AC/DC with Mud. When you hear the beginning of that tune at some big stadium event or some sporting event or something, you know something big's about to go down. What a fantastic tune. Fantastic bells in that one, you know. Hey, Kansas, they're coming up. Author on Joan Jett. And Steve Miller is on deck as well.
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4: From the 106.7 The Fox Weather Center, showers and thunderstorms are expected Tuesday, mainly before 3 p.m. with a high near 76. Southwest winds will blow 9 to 16 miles per hour, with gusts up to 26 miles per hour. Rain chance is 90%. Wednesday brings more storms, with a high near 82, gusty south winds, and a 60% chance of precipitation. For the latest news, weather, and community info, visit DecaturRadio.com.
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0: That door is in Love Me Two Times Because Once Is Not Enough. Soundgarden in that set and the tale of the Spoon Man. Well, check it. Halloween will be here in 138 days. And that's a fine costume idea. You're the Spoon Man for Halloween 2026. Aerosmith are coming up. Author on Floyd and Tom Petty. He's next.
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3: Good morning, Central Illinois. I'm Chief Meteorologist Jim Kosek. We'll have a partly cloudy sky early on this morning, 56 degrees at daybreak, another comfy one, a little free air conditioning via Mother Nature, if you will. A little bit later on this morning, rather cloudy, shower, thunderstorm on the prowl, brief in nature with a gusty wind. We'll end the day with some sunshine and a peak of 76 degrees. The problem could be severe weather returning later Wednesday evening. I'm Chief Meteorologist Jim Kosek. Stay safe and enjoy.
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0: We know what ghosting is, right?
1: Yes. Yeah.
0: So this article makes it like these two other terms are also commonly known. I don't know them, so I'm asking for your help. What is snowman?
2: Where you disappear.
3: Yeah, like melt away.
0: Oh, that probably, right?
3: Could all you be, leave yeah. behind is
2: ooh, yeah.
3: a carrot.
2: Like you go from
3: a carrot-shaped thing.
2: Oreo eyes.
1: Yeah, somebody steals your magic hat and you die. Now you're not alive okay. anymore?
2: No, it's like, you know, what do they call it whenever you go and you, during cold weather and you cuddle up? What's that called?
3: It's cuffing season.
2: Cuffing season. But then as warmer weather comes, you melt away. So after cuffing season.
0: Is this really what it is? Because it makes sense. What you're saying makes sense. Okay, what is splashing then? S-P-L-O-S-H-I-N-G.
2: That's when you're number two splash, or yeah. number three splashes.
3: Or is that
1: or two.
3: When,
1: yeah,
3: or two.
1: Exactly. It's when you fill their eye sockets with something.
2: It's when you make their belly button a pool of cream.
0: But what is roaching, they say? They say modern dating feels like it's exclusive to dating apps these days, whether it's Tinder, Bumble, Hinge, whatever.
3: Was yeah. roaching just like when they won't go away?
0: That's what I thought. Like, you can't get them to leave yeah. you alone no matter what. But they say in this, it says most people are on so many apps. Because now, because there are so many options, people are afraid to be tied down because they're like, oh, there's so many other fish in the sea. I might catch a better fish 1 second later. So they say people with multiple dating apps are guilty of auditioning numerous matches to find out who they're best suited to, which isn't outrageous. But they say, according to the the idea is see one cockroach, that implies there will be others. Meanwhile, if you discover that your situationship has one partner on the side, there's likely a roaching thing going on where they have a lot more mm-hmm. on the side.
1: Okay. Oh, all right. So okay. if there's one, there's many.
2: Yeah. Mm-hmm.
0: It's inspired by the ickiness of seeing one and realizing, oh, we've got a big problem. So roaching makes sense in that case.
1: Okay. Mm-hmm. Yep. Now I get it.
0: You're dating someone. How do you know if someone is roaching? They don't want to talk about the status of your relationship. They're non-committal over plans, and they often cancel at the last minute. You could also be dealing with someone with extreme social anxiety.
2: Yeah, that's true, too, especially now.
0: Yeah, yeah right? Yeah, like, yeah. COVID made a lot of people who like yes. to be non-committal
1: mm-hmm.
0: and then cancel plans at the last second. Yeah. I don't think it made people. I think it made people that feel that way realize, oh, I don't have to do things.
2: Mm-hmm.
0: That might be true. Mm-hmm. All right. What is... How does Bob the Builder relate to modern day relationships? The new Bob the Builder trend.
3: Is it like, their whole thing is, can we fix it? Yes, we can. That, so is it like, I can fix him?
0: That's what I assumed.
3: Or her.
2: I really love this trend a lot.
0: You do?
2: I mean, I'm not on dating apps and I don't know that I'll ever get back on them, but for this reason, I could.
0: Would you ever get, okay. Keep this question in your pocket.
2: Okay.
0: Would you ever get on the dating apps just because you needed a Bob the Builder?
2: Mm-hmm.
0: You would?
2: Mm-hmm.
0: With no intention of anything else?
2: Yeah, that or a sandwich.
0: Okay. other sexual... Now, this is from the same... a different article by the same people. We've all heard about the overtly sexual trends happening on the internet, whether it's hot wifing, which means other people sharing your wife, right?
3: I think so.
0: Swinging. But the new dating trend is essentially... Boy, there's so many buzzwords in here. Seeing people pay for sex while submarining. I don't know what submarining is.
2: I don't either.
0: Oh, submarining, it says, is the new ghosting, but worse. Why? I don't know. But anyway, the new trend of Bob the Builder is women are inviting, matching with men, mm-hmm. and then getting them on their, like, their first meetup to put stuff together in their home, like furniture. Or do a project.
2: Heavy lifting.
1: Oh, that's grotesque.
0: Like this one, the one that I'm looking at.
1: That's awful.
0: A woman bought like a new IKEA entertainment stand.
1: Oh my God.
0: And their first date is he's sitting on the floor doing it while she's just living her life around him. And she seems to indicate like there's no chance for this relationship.
2: Mm-hmm.
0: But this boy's learning a big lesson tonight.
1: That's awful. Like, that really is.
2: Is it? I think it's cute.
1: No, it's
0: you
1: not.
0: Think it's cute?
2: Yeah, like, hey, I got
1: what
2: this.
1: Do you mean it's cute? That's not cute. You're using somebody. You're literally flat out just using somebody who only wants to have love in their life, and you're like, can you bring a screwdriver and do me favors and then get out?
0: Name one time a guy has ever done that.
2: Yeah, right? I'm so stupid over here.
0: I mean, not that we're endorsing that either. I'm with Hot Wings. It is pretty cruel, and it is also cruel when dudes are like, I just wanted you for the favors, now get out.
2: But if you tell them beforehand, like, hey, yeah, our first date, we could, like, have dinner at my place, and I got this shelf that really needs to be put up if you don't mind helping me, that could be nice. One of my favorite times ever hanging out with you, Hot Wings, not that we were, like, dating or
1: I wasn't coming over there for a date, though. I was coming over there specifically to help you with a project.
2: One of our favorite memories together, though. Remember, you said it the other day.
1: Yes, but if I met you on a dating app and I was excited about our date, and then that's all that happened is that I got to hang stuff for you and then leave.
0: Yeah, you sound like you're getting so mad. It's like you see in white.
2: Can't see that.
1: Yeah.
3: Ooh, imagine how mad he'd be if he got there and all the instructions were printed in red.
1: That's all I'd be seeing is red, and then I'd be out of there. I couldn't handle it.
0: Kelly, come on. You know this is using someone.
2: Oh, definitely.
0: Okay.
2: That's all dating is until you find your lover for life. Seriously.
1: But it shouldn't be. If you go into it thinking, all I'm doing is using a person and maybe something will come out of it, that's an awful way to approach dating. I'm using you?
2: Yeah, I think, honestly, I think if you're upfront about it, like if a guy told me, hey, on our first date, can you come over and like help me do something? And if I said yes, you're not using me necessarily because you asked. You're utilizing at that point. Using someone is not telling them, having them come over and making them feel like, oh, well, now that I'm here, I need to help.
1: Well, that's what it sounds like that is what they're doing.
2: It definitely sounds like she.
0: That is, yeah. I don't think she was like, hey, I'm never going to kiss you, but you want to put together my entertainment center on a date?
1: Yeah.
2: I wouldn't shy away from being like, hey, while you're over here, we're going to build stuff. I need man hands.
0: Well, I think, she's not going to go out with me because she's going to be disappointed by how many times I have to take apart the thing I'm putting together and put it back with stuff in the right order after I just tried to guess. Mm-hmm. So I'm not winning there. But I think that'd be a fun first date if it was a real first date.
2: Yeah.
0: But if I somehow suspected that I was just being used to move furniture.
2: Yeah, no, if I came over to your house and you invited me over to have dinner, and on top of that, you also had a pile of laundry that you expected me to fold for you. Yeah, I'm not going to do that. Yeah. Or I'm going to spit in your shorts and then fold them up, and you're going to wonder what that little wad is when you go to put them on.
0: No, I'm not.
2: No, you're not.
1: I'm just going to mistake what I think it is. That's all.
0: I'm going to assume I know exactly.
1: Like, oh, these haven't been in the laundry yet.
2: I need to taste this and figure out what this is. Not mine. I wouldn't care for that if they didn't tell me.
1: Mm-mm. No.
0: Have you ever gone out with someone for the sole intent of something other than sex or relationship? Like you just wanted something from them?
2: Yeah, free food.
0: Really?
2: Yes, absolutely. I held up a sign one time on an intersection that said I swipe for sandwiches because I got outed for how I had free breakfast, lunch, and dinner in one day with three Hinge dates. And I had a great time. But, I mean, it's conversation, too. I'm not just sitting there shoving food in my mouth and then leaving. Like, I'm talking to them. I'm leading them on.
1: You're leading them on, right. Okay.
4: Well, that was a bold
5: making yourself sound so great.
1: So they got to spend tens of dollars, maybe hundreds of dollars, whatever. Their return was they got scintillating conversation with you for an hour.
2: I kissed a couple of them here and there. And that was about it. But yeah, I used to love going on dates. And the moment they'd offer a place, I'd be like, hell yeah, that's a free meal. If the conversation's pretty good, I'm going to go.
0: Like were you going knowing you were only eating and that was it? Like you had no interest in them otherwise?
2: No, there was some interest.
0: You thought there was a chance, right?
2: Yeah. Let's not take it that far. There was enough interest to be able to have a meal and sit across from somebody and have good conversation. But no, we didn't like.
0: No one's promised any more than that.
2: Right, exactly. And if you've asked me out, you want to take me out, who knows? Maybe based off of just our Tinder or Hinge or Bumble conversation, I haven't had that connection with you yet, but over a meal, maybe I will. Sometimes I did and sometimes I didn't.
0: See, what about you? Is this how you and Annette started going out?
5: Yeah.
0: She had you put some stuff together. Is that how you got the Comanche?
5: I remember on our first date, she was telling me about how, because she had bought her house maybe a year before we started dating.
0: Yeah.
5: So she was like, yeah, I've been doing a lot of work around the house, like painting and putting up new trim and everything. And she had said, I got all of these new doors, but I haven't put them up yet because I don't know how to do it.
0: Oh, you were like, jackpot.
5: And I remember that, like, on our first date, we made a date for me to come over and help put up her doors.
2: She's about the builder, do you?
5: Yeah.
0: She did.
5: She definitely did.
0: Now, do you think, I mean, you knew she liked you, right?
5: On our first date? No, I didn't.
0: Did you think that you might put those doors up and never hear from her again?
5: No, because I think that on our second date, she was like, yeah, let's not do that quite yet. Like, she
2: didn't want you in her house yet.
5: She didn't want me in her house yet. Mm. But I think that she didn't want me to think that I was just being used to put up her doors.
0: Yeah.
2: Yeah, you got to go on a first date to see, this person is respectable. Yeah. I'll wait.
0: Yeah, you don't want to just bring a crazy guy into your house.
2: No.
0: Just because he's putting your souter furniture together doesn't mean he's not going to hold you hostage the rest of your life.
2: Yeah.
0: In fact, that might be the reason he does it. That drives people crazy.
1: He might be building a cage.
0: Right. More on the way. It is the Free Beer Not Wig Show.
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6: From the 106.7, The Fox Weather Center, showers and thunderstorms are expected Tuesday, mainly before 3 p.m. with a high near 76.
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0: Yeah. Company?
1: Yeah, I just need to know how we can avoid, you know, fraud laws. And then I think we're good to go.
2: There's a lot of empty space in this building.
1: There's a ton.
0: Oh, we're going to do it here.
2: Yeah.
1: Why not? I mean,
2: get a couple tanks.
1: Yeah, you know that wing that we had to hurriedly clean out 2 years ago because they were going to put people there, but no one's there except like my outfit for today. That's what's there now.
0: It was pretty urgent to get out of there.
3: And there's just been like a paper wall there.
0: Yes. For a while, it was a plastic curtain you would use.
1: Now it's a
0: drop cloth.
1: Now it's a 3 foot sound deadening accordion.
0: Mm-hmm. Yep. Mm-hmm. You can barely get through.
1: Mm-hmm. Yeah, it's nearly immovable.
2: Yeah, nothing makes you feel more like a child when an adult sets up a barrier, a child gate, to keep other adults out.
1: Uh-huh.
2: Like, you can just trust us.
1: There's no reason to wander down this hall. Just stay out.
0: I don't understand why they have that up, but they're all the doors are locked. So even if you went down there, the doors are just locked. Like, is there a fear that people would start vaping down the hallway or taking dumps?
1: Why would we want unnecessary carpet wear?
3: That's true. That is a great point.
1: Yeah.
0: It also dead ends. After you went down there once, there's no reason to... It's not like it's a shortcut.
3: Feeds right into what Holly's saying. That's double treading right there.
1: Yeah, that's double treading. And also, imagine if one person goes down there and goes around the corner. Another person wanders down there, doesn't know first person is there. First person is turned around. Collision. Now you've got two injured people.
2: Oh, they need to get some of those convex or concave, whichever
1: convex,
2: it is.
1: Yeah,
2: the mirrors.
0: The hallway we're not allowed to use.
2: Yeah, that you'd use if you were driving a forklift through a tight factory.
1: That makes sense because this building is known for, if nothing else, safety.
2: Tommy via text brings up a good point.
0: Really?
2: This building is actually an old refrigerator production company building.
0: Oh, yeah, there's probably... The bones are still here from the 1890s.
2: Yeah, just throw in some chambers.
0: throw in some chambers.
2: Pump some cryogenic fluid through those pipes.
1: Yeah, sure, good. Sure. Why not? Yeah, the old spirits of refrigeration are in here.
0: Ah, the spirits of refrigeration. Hear me now, spirits. It's cold in the studio. Lighten up.
2: General Electric.
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5: Hi, I'm Jerry Hinkle, and here's what's happening about town. 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
9: Good morning, Central Illinois. I'm Chief Meteorologist Jim Kosek. We'll have a partly cloudy sky early on this morning, 56 degrees at daybreak, another comfy one, a little free air conditioning via Mother Nature, if you will. A little bit later on this morning, rather cloudy, shower, thunderstorm on the prowl, brief in nature with a gusty wind. We'll end the day with some sunshine and a peak of 76 degrees. The problem could be severe weather returning later Wednesday evening. I'm Chief Meteorologist Jim Kosek. Stay safe and enjoy.
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11: How big are the rhinestones?
12: Rhinestone size.
11: Like dime size?
12: No, smaller.
13: They're the size of rhinestones.
11: They're rhinestone size.
12: Yeah,
11: man. I've been made to feel very dumb these last 2 days.
13: I just want to back you up. Maitland's condescending tone of rhinestone size implies that rhinestones are one size fits all, when in fact there's 20SS, 30SS, 34SS, 40SS.
11: Idiot.
13: Which ranges from 4.7 millimeters to 8.6 millimeters. How does that feel, Maitland, to be so condescending towards rhinestone illiterate?
12: I feel kind of bad.
13: So sounds one like way or another, incredibly small. Either way, they're pretty small.
12: Yeah, I'm talking between 6 and 8 millimeters.
11: Oh, gotcha. Okay.

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0: Still tied. Or rather, Kelly still leads 2-1. Question number 4. What movie monster's signature noise was made by coating a leather glove in pine tar resin and dragging it across the loosened strings of a double bass? Kelly said Predator. Jeremy said Godzilla. Godzilla is the movie monster and the noise.
1: Yeah.
0: We are tied at 2. Going into the final question. How many chambers does the human heart have? Jeremy said 4. Kelly said 4. And we are tied at 3 apiece. And we turn to our friend Steven with the official time winner.
2: The winning time was 31.81 seconds. The losing time, 39.22 seconds. So not super close. But the winning time belongs to Kelly G.
3: Yeah!
0: Yeah, those passes matter.
3: Suck it, Jeremy.
1: Yeah, they do. I can get it quick. Good job.
4: I was hoping you'd talk smack with the old line from Tommy Boy, like, yeah, you can get a good look at a butcher's ass with your head up there.
3: There it is.
1: It's true.
4: All right, Jeremy, thank you for playing.
1: Awesome. Thanks, guys. I love the show. Keep doing what you're doing.
4: Thanks, man.
0: See you next time. Fine attempt.
4: We will play again today in a couple of hours. Chance to win up to $1,500 today. 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
2: Good morning, Central Illinois. I'm Chief Meteorologist Jim Kosek. We'll have a partly cloudy sky early on this morning, 56 degrees at daybreak, another comfy one, a little free air conditioning via Mother Nature, if you will. A little bit later on this morning, rather cloudy, shower, thunderstorm on the prowl, brief in nature with a gusty wind. We'll end the day with some sunshine and a peak of 76 degrees. The problem could be severe weather returning later Wednesday evening. I'm Chief Meteorologist Jim Kosek. Stay safe and enjoy.
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16: I like you to crumb all over my fish, please.
14: Free beer. You have some crumb on your face.

0: 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How's it going? Let's all get along together today, shall we?
1: Yeah.
0: 1-800-947-3979. 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People need advice a little bit later on. Before we get to the report, did you see that? Tommy, I need your help on this. The World Cup game. What was the nation that played Spain to a draw yesterday?
2: Yeah, it was Cape Verde.
0: Cape Verde.
3: Oh, wow.
4: Yeah,
3: smallest
4: awesome. Country,
0: like the, it was. Yeah, Tommy said third smallest country. Their goalie is a 40-year-old man playing in the World Cup. Now, that by itself is remarkable.
5: I would assume the average
0: not
5: age,
0: a young man's game.
5: Average age is probably 24, 25.
0: Yeah, I think the only right time now. You see somebody when they're that age, they were a superstar. You know, like Messi might be able to do it. I don't know how old Messi is, but someone like that. But he shut out Spain, the favorite to win the whole thing. Tommy, how many shots on goal did Spain have? Wasn't it high 20s?
3: I think he's on the phone.
2: The possession. Oh, sorry. I thought I was going on. Nope. What did you not hear?
0: How many shots did Spain have?
2: Oh, they had 23 shots on goal.
0: What's normal?
2: The possession was like 70-30. So it was on their half the entire time.
0: So it was just all pressure and this 40-year-old dude's, and he shut him out, right?
2: Yeah, he had 7 saves, which means that the ball would have went in if he hadn't done anything. So pretty impressive.
0: That is pretty wild. And Tommy was telling me before the show that his Instagram, because the whole world was like, I got to know more about this guy, went from like 30,000 to how many?
2: It's at 6.1 million.
4: Wow.
0: And he already,
4: good for
0: yeah,
4: him.
5: That's awesome.
0: Like that game was played during our show yesterday.
2: Yeah.
3: Wow.
0: And he now already has ads on his.
3: That's insane. I mean,
5: that's crazy.
3: That's pretty
5: great,
3: wild. Though. Yeah, that's great.
0: I mean, it's funny, you know, soccer, football, the one sport where you can have a draw and it feels like a win. Like playing Spain
5: in that case,
0: to a draw.
3: That's
0: pretty awesome.
3: Yeah.
5: I think even losing by only 3 goals would be considered a win.
0: Right? Considering how dominant they're expected to be. Free Beer and Hot Wings Report now brought to you by Leaf Filter. 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You buy a house, right? And then, or in this case, a property. I think there was a house on it.
5: I believe so.
0: Or at least there's a structure on this.
3: Okay.
0: And he knew it was a fixer-upper. He knew the house and the property was going to need some cleanup, but that's part of the deal. But then it kept needing more and more and more cleanup of one specific thing.
6: I reached out to you guys because I was hopeless.
7: A property owner in Southeast Portland might be forced to move a seemingly endless pile of tires.
0: Wow.
7: Look at this. He says these were illegally dumped at his new home, and he's worried
4: it could go up
7: in flames if something
3: sparks. It's thousands.
0: You're looking at, they seem like they're stacked up to like chest height, and it goes on for a whole backyard-sized area.
5: Illegally dumped, like when I first saw the headline for this, I thought, okay, so a truck backed up, like a dump truck backed up, lifted the bed, dumped a load of tires, and drove off. But, I mean, this is like, it's almost neatly organized.
0: Well, in fact,
5: how much are there?
0: In some places, they're stacked like they're going to be for sale.
5: Yeah.
7: K2's Barry Mangold went to that property today. He joins us now from the live desk. Barry, how could something like this happen?
8: It's hard to say, Wesley. The Sheriff's Office, Metro, the County Health Department, and the Oregon Department of Environmental Quality are all looking into that. Each says an environmental hazard like that is serious. And the property owner suspects someone is dumping tires while pretending to be a recycling service for businesses that are offloading tires.
0: Oh, yeah.
3: Okay, yeah.
8: What's shocking is that all of it was collected in just the last few months.
9: Just how everything started.
8: Contran points out the neat piles of tires on.
0: Like there are walking aisles between the piles of tires.
5: That was nice of them.
0: Yeah, it was.
8: His new property that almost looked like a fence lining a walking path. But he didn't put them there. In February, Tran took these pictures of his property before the sale was finalized. The place needed a remodel and trash removals.
5: Yeah, so I mean, it looks like a wooded property. There was some garbage there. And it looks like an old shed kind of falling apart.
0: Yeah, they got a decent deal on it because it's going to require some cleanup, but I'll put in the sweat equity.
8: trash removal, specifically a few dozen tires, and Tran told the seller he would take care of it.
6: He gave us some credit. I'm like, okay, I'll accept that, you know, and maybe we can clean it up.
1: Yeah. So you got some money to dispose of the tires that were here already.
6: About 30, 40 of them.
1: 30, 40 tires is what you agreed to take.
0: Looks like you're opening Tran's tire swings.
3: That's what it looks like, yeah.
0: Now free tires.
6: But now it's like 30, 40,000 of them.
8: It now looks like an rubber.
0: Wow.
8: Tran says he suspects someone is offering recycling services to businesses, taking their tires and payment, then offloading them onto the property near Southeast 174th and Powell.
3: Almost certainly.
5: I mean, can't they just kind of hang out there and
0: throw a camera up
5: and wait to see who's doing it?
3: You would think so, yeah.
0: They should have done that before the news story, though.
3: Yeah.
5: Yeah,
3: definitely.
0: Like, if you're
5: probably going to stop now.
0: If you're the tire dumper and you find out about this story, you're like, I guess I'll start dumping them somewhere else.
5: Yeah, in a new place.
8: Owl. His neighbor, Heather, has the same suspicion.
10: I don't know if they're doing it overnight or while I'm at work. I never see anybody over there. I'm worried about something catching on fire and it spreading across into my yard and my property.
8: Tran now finds himself in a strange situation. The mess is on his property, but he didn't make it. Metro won't remove trash from private property, and the county health department says ideally the people who put the tires there will take responsibility.
3: Yeah. Oh, yeah.
5: Oh, sure.
3: Yeah, they
0: that
3: will.
0: That always happens.
3: Yeah, that is what always happens with people who illegally dump garbage.
5: I'm sure that they're watching this news story now saying, looks like we made a mistake.
0: I remember growing up when I was a kid when people still thought it was cool to throw trash out the window and people'd throw a McDonald's bag in our yard and I'd start walking out to get it. And my dad, wise beyond his years, would say, no, the litterers will come back and pick that up.
5: Right? Yeah. That was an accident.
0: Yes. Yep. They always do.
8: But even with no one in custody, Tran says he is intent on making this place a dream home for him and his family.
1: Why are you so intent on restoring this property?
6: Because, like, my dream, man. Like, I wanted a farm forever, you know. I wanted to live on a farm. And now, you know, I found something that I think is worth every single penny that I put in here, you know.
5: What a dumb question. That's kind of irrelevant to the story. I mean, just
0: yeah.
5: Whether he wants to have a farm or build a house or just have it as property doesn't matter.
0: Well, he's stuck. Also, like, his only choice is either that or sell it for way less than he bought it, I'm sure. Yeah.
3: Or he just needs to get creative and build a home out of tires.
5: Yeah.
3: The insulation would be amazing.
11: Yeah, that's true.
5: Maybe sell them to a hockey puck bounce off factory. Of it.
3: Yeah.
0: Oh, do they use tires, recycled tires, sure, to make a hockey puck?
5: I don't know. They're rubber, right? It's like vulcanized rubber.
0: I mean, would it be the... I don't know.
3: I mean, they
0: sounds good to me, Steve.
3: They shred him. He could build an awesome running track.
5: Yeah, or find a hill and just roll them all down.
0: Yeah, isn't that what they use for? They used to use it in field turf. It was ground up, used or old tires.
3: Yeah,
0: I don't know if it still is.
5: Oh, to simulate the dirt.
0: Yeah.
3: Oh, I think it is. I mean, yeah, I was dating somebody a few years ago whose kid played football, and it was always those little black pellets were everywhere.
0: Yeah, mm-hmm. Yeah.
3: Definitely rubber.
5: I mean, I've given away stuff on Marketplace that was so much less valuable than tires. He could easily get rid of this. If he put up a post that said free old tires, somebody would come and get them. I don't know what they'd use them for, but they would.
0: They probably would.
6: You in the city and you have 1.2 acres, where can you get that?
8: And now, if you're wondering, this is not an isolated incident. Metro says illegally dumped tires are a growing issue and that they've picked up more than 14,000 tires from public property.
0: God. What if they're doing it?
5: That's exactly what I was thinking.
3: Yeah, I was wondering.
5: What if they start counting
3: too?
5: And he's like, well, we got about 14,000 tires.
0: Yeah.
8: In the last year alone, K2 will be on your side, continuing to track this, and we'll keep you updated on Tran's property.
0: That's pretty. I can't
11: that
0: imagine.
11: Sucks.
0: That would feel so weirdly helpless. All right. We'll see if we can get to both of these, but maybe just one. This woman has gone viral. This is her follow-up video to a viral video where she was eating chips and salsa. Not salsa. Salsa.
3: Yeah.
0: As
3: pure salt.
0: It.
3: Yeah.
0: Pure salt.
12: This is a video of myself eating tortilla chips with sea salt, and it's blowing up. Also, for those
0: now, when she
12: asking,
0: says eating them with sea salt, we're not talking about their chips that are salted with sea salt, right? Because you could buy those as, you know, tortilla chips.
5: Right.
0: These are, she is taking the chip, putting a significant pinch or dipping it in the salt. So there's a pile, small, but a pile of salt, and then eating the chip.
3: Yeah.
12: Also, for those of you asking, no, I don't eat sea salt all the time. I actually use this salt. It's real salt with real minerals. And for all the people commenting that I have low iron or I have POTS or whatever the other comments were, I have none of that. I actually did get blood work done, and my blood work is completely normal. It's just me wanting salt. It's not like I eat this every single day. It's just sometimes I want salt, and I want chips. It's my salsa.
3: No, it's just a disgusting amount of salt.
5: So much salt.
3: Like, everyone likes salt. Salt is amazing on so many things. Pretzels, chips, popcorn, meat. But it's when you dip it into that amount of salt in one bite, that's gross. But we've all known somebody. Everybody knows somebody who likes salt too much.
11: Mm-hmm. Mm-hmm.
3: Like our old buddy Dahmer, who used to work here, was a too much salt guy.
0: Yeah. Every time he got movie popcorn, it felt like a suicide note.
3: Watching him put salt into a bucket of popcorn was both fascinating and nauseating. It was like,
0: every time,
3: come
0: you're
3: on,
0: like, this
3: man.
0: Is a prank. I'm being pranked right now.
11: Whenever we would have fries with dinner when we were kids, my sisters and I would all like race to get to the fries before my mom could put the salt on them, because she would just put so much that you would sit there and you'd scrape your fry off before you ate it.
0: Like sometimes when you get pretzels, like the fresh ones or whatever, got to scrape the salt off.
5: Yeah,
3: it's just I'll do that. Yeah, where there's just too much. Yeah, it's like, damn, man, it's good, but it ain't that good.
0: People need advice. Do you need some? 1-800-947-3979. You can call it in. You can text it in. 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She was getting pursued at a work thing. It started out silly. Now she feels bad. That one's first. And next, it is the Free Beer and Hot Wings Show.
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14: From the 106.7, The Fox Weather Center, showers and thunderstorms are likely today, mainly before 3 p.m. High near 76. Southwest wind 8 to 16 miles per hour. Tonight, partly cloudy with a low around 55. For the latest news, weather, and community info, visit DecaturRadio.com.
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6: An active pattern of weather moving in after a beautiful couple of days. We'll be in these upper 70s here by the afternoon, but we do have scattered storm chances in the area for the morning. Expect between the next 3 or 4 hours here, we'll keep storms in the area. The good news is it won't last long. The sunshine takes over, but very windy outside. We'll have gusts around 30 miles per hour through the afternoon. Mid-50s tonight and a very active Wednesday. Lots of storms expected. With that WAND weather forecast, I'm meteorologist Nick Patrick.
7: Fox News, I'm Gianna Gelosi. President Trump and Iran's lead negotiator signing an agreement to end the war and reopen the Strait of Hormuz, but the specific terms of the deal have not been released. But
8: we know that the agreement calls for a ceasefire on all fronts, including Lebanon. U.S. officials say Israel will be allowed to respond if attacked by Iran-backed Hezbollah.
7: Fox's Trey Yings. There's set to be a formal signing ceremony in Switzerland Friday, where nearby world leaders are gathering for the G7 on the agenda, meeting with Zelensky of Ukraine about ending the war in his country.
9: It's been 4 years of war now. The president, though, going into this meeting, seemed very optimistic about bringing this war to an end. He said that maybe we can do something. So perhaps that is the momentum he's feeling from the Iran deal, but he seemed optimistic going into this meeting.
7: And that is Fox's Aisha Hosni reporting. 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
16: People who like foam on top of their coffee are wrong. Why am I having to drink through a layer of wet fuzz to get to the thing I actually want, which is the coffee? Like, that's a specialty drink.
18: When people ask me, how do you like your coffee? I say, I'm special, stupid.
19: I would like one coffee that deserves no ribbons or trophies, please.
16: You know, I want a basic, hardworking cup of coffee that isn't putting on airs for anybody.
20: Yeah, you want a blue-collar cup of coffee.
16: Yeah, exactly.
20: In a paper cup. You don't want that little cup condom that they put on there. You want your fingertips to burn.
16: I don't want my coffee to have a pretentious fuzzy hat on it. I just want black coffee.

0: 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If you could, why would you sue the previous owner of your home? Ripped from the headlines, a story about a man who's doing just that, suing the previous owner of his home, not because he didn't disclose, like, a water leak in the house or some other thing, but it does involve a lack of disclosure. We'll get to that coming up in an hour. Dumber Than the Show trivia in about 35 minutes. We'll get a contestant.
1: Good morning. I'm Maitland, and it's weird the amount of times in the past 6 months that I have been awoken by a man knocking on my door only for me to answer, and he thinks I'm not wearing pants. But it has happened twice. And this morning,
0: I'm proud to be in this elite group.
1: Yes. This morning, it happened when the police were knocking on my door.
0: Whoa.
2: Oh, that's cool.
1: Yeah. I had woken up, heard like a knocking sound, and was like, man, my roommate had just gotten up. I thought maybe she's chopping things
0: just
1: in the kitchen.
0: Stupidly loud.
1: I was like, I don't.
0: She ordered a slap chop, didn't she?
1: Yeah. I was like, I don't really know what's happening. So then I kind of dozed back off for about a minute or two, and then I wake back up, and I'm like, that sound's not coming from inside my apartment. I had heard her get up, so I was like, I know she's up and doing something. So then my mind goes, oh my God, she probably went downstairs to get her laundry, locked herself out, doesn't have her phone. I'm going to get up.
0: Okay, yep.
1: So I go and I peek in her bedroom, and she's not in there. So that kind of verified my theory that maybe she's stuck somewhere.
0: Yeah. Mm-hmm.
1: And then all of a sudden, I look to my right, and we have this window at the end of the hallway. And I just see a strobing light flashing through it.
3: Oh.
1: And I'm like, oh my gosh. We're under attack. Something is happening.
4: This is the end.
0: I would have.
1: Yeah. So I get closer to the window and I see that it's the Grand Rapids Police Department right outside of our house. And I'm like, man, it's been so long since the cops were at my door before 5 a.m.
0: Because you had that bad neighbor.
1: Yes. The first summer I lived here, I had that neighbor who, like, I had a whole SWAT team in my front yard at one point. And so I go downstairs and I open the door and he goes, are you Maitland Moselle?
4: Oh, no.
3: The hell?
1: My heart drops.
0: No.
1: And in those 5 seconds, you don't think about everything you've done wrong more before you answer, yeah.
0: Right?
3: Or, who's,
1: like,
3: dead?
0: That was my worry. Yeah.
1: I was like, something really bad happened to somebody, or, oh my God, I did run through 2 very sallow yellow lights in a row today.
2: That's probably what they're there for.
0: That, like, would be very unreasonable.
2: They've solved everything else. Now they're just going after yellow light runners.
1: There's not a single crime left to figure out. They're coming after me for that.
0: Did you go, never heard of her pigs, and then slam the door?
1: So, yeah, he could see that I'm so concerned and scared. And, yeah, I go down there not expecting them to want to talk to me. So I'm just wearing, like, a baggy long sleeve shirt with some shorts under it. So it just doesn't look like I'm wearing pants. And he goes, so we saw a guy trying to mess with the handle on your car door, because I park out in front of our house. So he's like, I saw him messing with your car door. We grabbed him. We're going to take him in. But do you want to press charges? I was like, what? I didn't know they did this for just messing with your door. So that's why I said, I was like, did he get in? Did he steal anything? And they went, well, no, but you can still press charges. We're still taking him in for tampering. I was like, I don't really want to be the guy that, like, ruined somebody's life when they didn't actually steal from me, or make, like, the process harder for them. So I say no. He takes down my phone number.
0: Did you feel like they wanted you to press charges?
1: No.
0: No?
1: I think if I would have said yes, I think that probably would have been a moment where he goes, really?
4: That's paperwork.
1: Yeah. So, like, everything was fine and dandy, but it got me thinking where I was like, man, when my time comes and I have to answer to some sort of higher power and they ask me, like, is there anything you need to talk about before I send you wherever you're going to go?
0: Oh, boy.
1: I'm not going to do very well. I'm going to list every single thing I possibly could have done wrong in my entire life.
4: How close do you think those judging you will feel like they're in purgatory because you're explaining yourself so long in purgatory?
1: Mm-hmm.
4: Yep.
1: Mm-hmm. That's exactly what's going to happen. I'm like, well, you know, one time I didn't stop for a squirrel, even though I tried, but my brakes, you know, I might need some new ones. So then I just kind of went for it, and then I heard the crunch.
4: From heaven, it probably looked like I was aiming for the squirrel, but I was actually trying to avoid the squirrel.
1: Exactly. Exactly.
0: I like that the worst thought you had was, these are the yellow light police.
1: Yeah.
0: Like, or, that says a lot so about pure. Your character. Yeah.
4: You have those moments to track you down.
1: You have those moments where you like go over a speed bump or like a bigger bump and your mind just in the very back corner of it is like, was that a person? You're like, wait.
0: Wait, does that happen to you?
1: Never had that happen to any of you?
4: I haven't even had that feeling before.
3: Sometimes you got to check the rear view to make sure you didn't make a puddle in the road.
1: Yeah.
4: My goodness.
0: How many times has that happened? Like more than once?
1: I think it's just an intrusive thought, okay. Maybe, where like you go over a speed bump. You're very well aware that
4: you
1: it's a
4: know
1: speed
4: it.
1: Bump.
4: I wonder yeah. if
1: but
4: that was a guy.
1: There's that voice in the back of your head that's just like, that wasn't a bump. That was a person. You're going to jail.
4: Yeah.
1: So, and then I was like, well, what do I do if I get arrested at 4 o'clock in the morning? Like, what does my roommate do? Who in my life would she call to be like, Maitland's in jail?
2: Maitland got arrested for running a yellow light.
0: Who would you call?
1: I told her, I was like, the first one should probably be my boyfriend just because he lives 10 minutes away. So realistically, like, he could get there the fastest to do something. And then I was like, and then call my sister because she makes the most money out of all of us. So realistically, she'll be able to bail me out.
0: Okay.
1: Maybe not right now because she's paying for a wedding. So I told my roommate, I said, if this happens like this time next year.
0: Yeah.
1: She's fair game.
0: Unless your parole is $2,500 worth of silk flowers.
1: Right.
0: Yeah.
1: Yeah. Then otherwise, you know, like, okay, yeah, I've got some bachelorette party decorations and some hangover kits.
0: How many people would have to not pick up before you call one of us?
1: You guys would definitely be next. Like
0: after family.
4: Yeah, I was actually going to say, nice. Your instincts are wrong. You call us first.
1: Yeah. Yeah, it would be.
4: Because we'll get you out and also content. So
1: that's
4: thank
1: true.
4: You.
0: Oh, that, yeah.
1: Yeah. Yeah, it would be my boyfriend and then you guys.
0: So, Hubbings, you're fine if you're Maitland's second call when she gets imprisoned?
4: I still think you should rethink this whole boyfriend thing first.
0: Yeah. He's going to drive all the way from the wharf?
4: Yeah.
1: Oh, that's right.
4: I mean, isn't he a drummer?
1: Yeah, he'll use some drumstick magic to break me out.
0: See, that's
4: you never
0: instrument,
4: lead with
0: the
4: drummer.
0: Yeah, right? God, well, that is scary.
1: It was.
4: That would be a very scary way to wake up.
1: But it's got me really pondering quite a few things in my life today.
0: Like what?
1: Like what we
0: longer sleeping pants?
1: That. Yeah, longer sleeping pants.
0: Imagine you answered the door nude from the waist down.
4: Emergency door pants.
1: Following traffic laws. What's the worst thing a cop could tell you at 4 a.m.?
4: Well, I mean, somebody's dead probably would be the worst.
1: Yeah.
0: I don't know. Would you rather hear like an aunt you barely see is dead, or that you're getting a ticket for running a yellow light and maybe a speed bump was a dead man?
4: Yeah.
0: Bummer for Aunt Gladys, but whew, everything is okay.
4: Mm-hmm.
0: Free Beer and Hot Wings report on the way. Apparently, well, we'll see if you agree. You know, remember that guy? We've played a couple clips from him. He does interviews on the subway, but people speak into their like subway card, like the little credit card.
1: Yeah.
0: This is a guy who has a lot of opinions. And the New York Knicks made the rounds yesterday on like morning talk shows and stuff. And normally they do this the night after a championship is won. But they won the championship on Saturday. So I might have guessed that they might have been in better shape because a lot of times they're a little strung out.
4: Yeah.
0: But the Knicks player OG Anunoby was on a different planet when they were on Good Morning America. And you will hear it and you will see it.
4: Okay.
0: Next, it is the Free Beer and Hot Wings Show.
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7: From the 106.7, The Fox Weather Center today, expect showers and thunderstorms before 3 p.m. with a high near 76. Southwest wind at 8 to 16 miles per hour. Tonight, partly cloudy with a low around 55. Wednesday brings likely showers and thunderstorms, high near 82. Breezy, winds could gust up to 40 miles per hour. For the latest news, weather, and community info, visit DecaturRadio.com.
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6: The Decatur Police Department is requesting the public's assistance in solving this week's Crime of the Week. On May 15, 2026, at approximately 5 a.m., two white male suspects entered a business located in the 2900 block of North Main Street after prying open a door to gain entry. One suspect was described as wearing a black face mask, while the second suspect was described as having a large nose and wearing a dark-colored baseball-style hat. Surveillance video showed the suspects briefly inside the business before the power to the building went out. The suspects stole an ATM from the business and caused additional property damage during the incident. Photos of the suspects can be viewed on the Crime Stoppers website. Anyone with information regarding this incident is encouraged to contact the Decatur Police Department Criminal Investigations Division at 217-424-2734 or submit a tip anonymously through Crime Stoppers at 217-423-TIPS.
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1: An active pattern of weather moving in after a beautiful couple of days. We'll be in these upper 70s here by the afternoon, but we do have scattered storm chances in the area for the morning. Expect between the next 3 or 4 hours here, we'll keep storms in the area. The good news is it won't last long. The sunshine takes over, but very windy outside. We'll have gusts around 30 miles per hour through the afternoon. Mid-50s tonight and a very active Wednesday. Lots of storms expected. With that WAND weather forecast, I'm meteorologist Nick Patrick.
2: Fox News, I'm Therese Crowley. President Trump in a sideline sit-down with the Emir of Qatar at the G7 summit in France with thanks for fostering the peace deal with Iran.
3: They were tough. They were strong. You know, they are the closest to Iran physically.
2: And dispelling the fake news, saying the U.S. is not investing any money in Iran after claims of a $300 billion investment fund. Fox's Trey Yates.
4: One of those officials explained the deal is performance-based, meaning Iran wouldn't benefit from sanctions relief unless they adhere to their end of the deal. This means the opening of the Strait of Hormuz and entering into detailed discussions to dismantle their nuclear program.
2: Now at the G7, the president says he'll do what he can to end Russia's Ukraine war, saying, I don't like to see 25,000 young people die every week. Fox has learned the FBI foiled an elaborate plot against the UFC Freedom 250 White House event with drones, bombings, and snipers. Five in custody. 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
14: Calluses.
11: It's like sandpaper.
10: Are you serious?
12: I think you should use a moisturizer.
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13: Yeah.
12: Yeah, maybe. 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
10: 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Wherever you get apps. Later this hour, the $1,000 Minute of Mayhem. It's about a lot of White Claw, mate. Ain't no laws when you're drinking White Claw, except there are laws when you drink
13: laws.
10: White Claws. There's Claws laws, and this experience will have a lot of them. Free Beer Hot Wings, Steve, Kelly, and Maitland. If you were going to sue the owner of your home, the one that had it before you, or maybe three owners before you because they did something so stupid you're still dealing with it, what would it be for? Now, this topic starts with a fairly serious story, one that's unlike any other, and I'm not sure how it'll go.
14: I mean,
10: A Minneapolis resident, Davis Moturi, in the fall of 2024, his neighbor is accused of shooting him.
14: Oh, God.
10: Says the people who sold him the house should have raised a red flag and said, by the way, the neighbor's a psycho. And my first thought is, if I'm selling a house, one of the reasons I'm leaving is probably if the neighbor is a psycho.
0: Yeah.
10: I don't know if I'm going to say anything.
14: Yeah,
10: right?
14: No,
10: I
14: mean, you don't have to disclose that.
10: He was trimming a tree in his front yard when a man named John Sawchak is accused of being the individual who pulled the trigger. The shooting happened after more than a year of harassment and 38 calls to 911 by Moturi. His complaints were not taken seriously by the police. So often it's like, hey, this person's crazy. Well, get a restraining order.
0: Yeah.
10: Okay. And then if they shoot you, what happens? Then they're in trouble because they violated that order. Mm. Well, isn't shooting me against the law anyway?
0: I'd kind of like to avoid the shooting thing if we can do that.
10: Lawsuit claims that the couple who sold him and his wife their South Minneapolis home didn't protect them. State law says sellers have to disclose whether there's anything that would significantly affect an ordinary buyer's use and enjoyment of the property. So he might have some legal legs to stand on.
13: Could be.
10: Because that vague. Certainly would, it sure is vague. That could be wildly interpreted. The court document, which names Moturi as the plaintiff, said at no time during the negotiation or closing process did the former homeowners disclose any of the incidents they had dealt with, and that they were not simply selling the property as part of a typical move. They were fleeing a deeply hostile and threatening situation. Turns out the previous residents had requested a restraining order in 2015 against that person next door. The resident wrote about Sawchak and said that they were afraid something terrible might happen before something is done. Okay, so what do you think about this?
14: I think the issue is more with the neighbor, not who you bought the house from, if I'm being 100%.
10: Me too.
14: I mean, sure, if there's legal legs to stand on and your lawyer wants to push for that and you want to be that person, be that person. But the issue is with the neighbor.
10: Yeah, he's crazy.
13: It is.
10: And
13: it is.
10: Law enforcement failed on that aspect.
14: Yeah.
13: Yeah, and I mean, as a homeowner, you're able to do your own due diligence to a degree if you want to. When I've bought houses before I bought, I like walked over, you see a neighbor out and walk over and go, hey, thinking about buying this place. What do you think of the neighborhood? Mm-hmm. Is it any good? And if they seemed crazy themselves, I'd go, oh. And then I might go to another neighbor and go, hey, is that guy crazy?
14: Well, that's
13: am I going to hate it if I buy this house?
14: When they were selling the house next door to me, after my neighbor passed, they did a quick flip, the couple who bought it, and then they were selling it, and a lot of people came through. There were probably 20 showings every day for however long they had it open for, and so many offers on that house. And a young couple over the fence saw me in the yard, and they asked, and I was straight up with them. I was like, is your realtor nearby? Because I'm not trying to, like, deter you from buying this house.
10: Right.
14: But if you have a newborn, I wouldn't live there. And they looked at me, and they go, why? And I pointed at what I call the party house. And the party house is great. They've done work at my house. Like, they're good people.
10: Yeah.
14: But they party.
10: They make noise.
14: Yeah. And in the summertime, there's anywhere from, like, 10 to 15 kids out in their front yard all the time. They shoot off fireworks if the weather's nice. It doesn't matter if it's a holiday, a couple times a week. And there's also been some violence at that house.
10: Yeah.
14: And you can look that up because police have been called plenty. They're not great neighbors if you have kids. As a single young white woman, I don't really care. I like to walk over there. Sometimes it smells like it's a party I want to be a part of. And but yeah, if I had a newborn child, or if I was a couple trying and this was going to be my forever home, no. And
10: you're concerned about the noise.
14: I was like, look, if you're looking for a lively neighborhood where you're going to hear kids across the street at the park, you got it. If you want to hear it all the time right next to you, then, you know, maybe think about that, especially if the house doesn't have AC, which a lot of houses in this area don't. You keep your windows open at night like I do, and they're up until 11, 12, 1 o'clock in the morning sometimes.
10: Yeah.
14: So
10: did you just sort of get used to it, or do you mix white noise and white noise?
14: Well, I moved here from Atlanta, so I the first place I lived in was entirely too quiet, and it was in a cool little neighborhood, but it was so quiet at night. So I like hearing people. I like hearing cars, like the thump of some music and stuff like that. It makes me feel more comfortable when I'm sleeping.
10: Interesting. So yeah, but for somebody else, that's a huge red flag.
14: Yeah.
10: All right, so what would you sue? Obviously, in this situation, that's a lot more complicated, and thank goodness he's not dead.
13: Yeah.
10: But sometimes they just did stupid stuff to your house, you know.
13: Yeah.
10: Like I would probably sue the previous owner of our house because we've found so many things that were just done half-assed when they had to be repaired.
13: Sure.
10: We bought it from the builder.
13: Yeah.
10: I'm not saying any names, but I wouldn't buy from them again. We've had numerous faucets that weren't connected right, so when they were used, they leaked.
13: Mm-hmm.
10: We've had spigots on the outside of the house where they weren't anchored on the inside, so when you turned it to turn on, the whole thing turned. You could spin it in circles.
13: Mm-hmm.
10: Lots of stuff where when people come out to fix it, they're like, well, this was never even installed right.
0: It's all water-related, too.
10: It is. The whatever plumbing company they hired must have been like Uncle Artie's plumbing for free, because like the toilet in the master bedroom, I went to install some speakers on the ceiling for a theater in the basement and found out that that toilet was a slow leak in the ceiling. And it's, you know,
13: and nobody, that's brand new. Like nobody that shouldn't happen. Like, I've installed toilets that don't leak.
10: Not
13: and
10: to mention,
13: I'm not a builder.
10: All the leaks and poor work on the sump and everything else that we've had to fix and repair over the years. I'm probably a lot of money into it.
0: I'd sue our former owners for brown.
10: For brown?
0: Yeah.
10: Too much brown?
0: Everything was brown.
10: Like paint?
0: Brownish gold.
10: Ew.
0: It was all, Too much brown.
13: Yeah, I think I would sue all. Well, I don't know how many owners there have been to my house. At least five. It was built in like 1981, so several.
10: Oh, yeah.
13: I would sue all of them collectively for how many weird directions all the wiring goes in now. Because every time I want to figure out how to shut off an outlet or whatever, I don't know which one it is. Well, I mean, I know a lot of them now, but it was like that trial and error where I would have to go, all right, where does this thing go? And you'd have one outlet in a dining room, but it was also on the same circuit as the light switch in a bedroom and like one in the garage. And you go, how in the piss does this happen?
10: Yeah.
13: And where does this go? I have one outlet or one power source. I still don't know what breaker it's on. The only way I can do anything to it is to shut off the main.
10: You find out it's just an extension cord plugged into the neighbor's house.
13: Well, I've wondered, I go, does this come from the neighbors? Why can't I find this breaker?
10: Howings, this person had a similar problem. They said, right, it's long been fixed, but when I bought my house, there were ground fault outlets in my bathroom and they didn't work. So one day I decided to change them only to find out there was no wiring. That's why they didn't work. They were just there.
13: They put in the outlet with no wiring.
10: Probably to get it past inspection and then.
13: Oh my gosh.
0: Shouldn't pass inspection.
10: Yeah, that's a good point.
0: One of the things they check.
13: That's a poor inspector. Yeah, because usually they'll go through with one of those little testing plugs and do all of them.
14: I'd sue the previous owners of my house for all of the stuff they left. They left so much stuff. And when I saw the house,
10: like belongings?
14: No, trash. And it wasn't, you know, cardboard boxes and bagged trash. It was the entire garage was full, and then the two closets that were in the basement that didn't have anything in them when I looked at the house other than like a couple old beers. Like they used it as a beer and wine cellar. It's nothing fancy. But they then went back and like all the stuff I guess they couldn't get rid of and sell, they just put in the garage and in the house. And it was pieces of wood and massive, what are those called? Like the planks, the pallets.
10: Mm-hmm. Oh, God.
14: Probably 60 or 70 pallets in the garage.
10: Oh, my. When things that should have been in a dumpster.
14: Yeah, and I had to rent a dumpster and offload all of that stuff. And I ended up just doing it right around the same time I started construction. So it kind of like doubled up. But I was so close to reaching out to the realtor and saying, is there any way to charge them for this? Because when I bought the house, this wasn't in the garage. This wasn't in the basement. And he'd walked through it with me. And I was like, now it's just there's so much junk. It's like they said, we don't have anywhere else to put this. So before we hand over the keys today, drop it all off in the garage and in the two places in the basement we can close. So it's not immediately noticeable.
10: Hawings, when we bought you bought your first house in Knoxville and I bought my first house in Knoxville about the same time. We both had the same realtor. Mm-hmm. I don't know if you did this, but we had a walkthrough. Literally, we went there right before the signing.
13: Yeah.
10: And to make sure that didn't happen, that's the only time I've ever done that.
13: I did that here with my first house, too. And then after that, I go, wait, so, like, you just close? Isn't the final walkthrough, like, an hour before so you know all the stuff is gone? And that's not common anymore.
10: Feels like it went out of favor. But, boy, yours is a good reason why doing that.
13: Yeah.
14: And then when I got to the house and noticed that, there was also an extremely strong smell of urine. And the neighbors next door told me that they had left their dogs at the house for like the last week.
10: Because they didn't care.
14: They didn't care. And they were in the back room that was, I guess, kind of like their flex office space. And they had peed all over the carpet, so much so it had soaked through the carpet into the hardwood floors. I had to sand down those floors and then paint over them.
10: But you could have sued.
14: I was so pissed. And there was a camera, so you could see they dropped their dogs off at like 9 o'clock in the morning on their way to work and then wouldn't pick them up until 6 p.m. at night. Nobody was coming in and out to let them in or out as a break throughout the day. So they were just peeing in the house. Oh, I was pissed.
10: Bad people.
14: My house is fantastic now, but yeah, you could tell they had just kind of, they just dumped everything and then bounced.
10: This one starts, the previous owner of our home, or the previous owner built our home, and he owned land adjacent to ours. Now, when I tell you what this previous owner did at the beginning of the next segment, you'll be blown away. Okay. Because this would never make sense in any situation, ever. Why would you sue the last homeowner of your house? Next, it is the Free Beer and Hot Wings Show.
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16: From the 106.7 The Fox Weather Center, showers and thunderstorms are likely today, mainly before 3 p.m. The high will be near 76 with southwest winds gusting up to 26 miles per hour. Tonight will be partly cloudy with a low around 55. Wednesday brings more showers and storms with a high near 82 and breezy conditions. For the latest news, weather and community info, visit DecaturRadio.com.
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1: An active pattern of weather moving in after a beautiful couple of days. We'll be in these upper 70s here by the afternoon, but we do have scattered storm chances in the area for the morning. Expect between the next 3 or 4 hours here, we'll keep storms in the area. The good news is it won't last long. The sunshine takes over, but very windy outside. We'll have gusts around 30 miles per hour through the afternoon. Mid-50s tonight and a very active Wednesday. Lots of storms expected. With that WAND weather forecast, I'm meteorologist Nick Patrick.
2: News. I'm Gianna Gelosi. President Trump is at the G7 summit in France, fresh off announcing a peace deal with Iran. He said this, sitting next to the Emir of Qatar.
3: They will not develop, purchase, buy, or any other thing. They're not going to acquire a nuclear weapon. If they do, all hell will rain down on them.
2: The war in Ukraine also expected to be a topic of discussion. The FBI revealing they thwarted an alleged plot targeting this past weekend's UFC Freedom 250 event at the White House.
4: Officials telling Fox a network of nearly 24 potential plotters were identified, and the alleged plan allegedly included explosive-packed drones hitting buildings near the event, forcing a mass evacuation, and then steering crowds, get this, toward a pre-staged sniper team.
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3: From the 106.7 The Fox Weather Center, today's showers and thunderstorms are likely before 11 a.m. Then a chance of storms through 4 p.m. High near 76, with southwest winds up to 16 miles per hour. Tonight, partly cloudy and low around 55. Wednesday, storms likely again with a high near 82 and strong south winds gusting to 40 miles per hour. For the latest news, weather and community info, visit DecaturRadio.com.
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5: An active pattern of weather moving in after a beautiful couple of days. We'll be in these upper 70s here by the afternoon, but we do have scattered storm chances in the area for the morning. Expect between the next 3 or 4 hours here, we'll keep storms in the area. The good news is it won't last long. The sunshine takes over, but very windy outside. We'll have gusts around 30 miles per hour through the afternoon. Mid-50s tonight and a very active Wednesday. Lots of storms expected. With that WAND weather forecast, I'm meteorologist Nick Patrick.
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0: Shake It Up, The Cars, not Shake It Off, Taylor Swift. No, thank you. It's Kara. Billy Squire and a big set coming next.
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8: Fox News, I'm Therese Crowley. President Trump at the G7 summit in France declares Iran will not develop, buy, or acquire a nuclear weapon under the Iran peace deal. And if they do, all hell will rain down on them. Also expressing some frustration with Israel's 11th-hour strike on Hezbollah in Beirut.
9: We should have been able to do this yet faster. It just goes on forever. And when that happens, it throws a negative light on the big deal, and that's the deal with Iran.
8: At the G7, turning his focus to Ukraine's president and the Russian war.
10: It's been 4 years of war now. The president, though, going into this meeting, seemed very optimistic about bringing this war to an end. He said that maybe we can do something. So perhaps that is the momentum he's feeling from the Iran deal.
8: Fox's Aisha Hasni. Fox has learned the FBI foiled an elaborate plot against the UFC Freedom 250 White House event. 23 suspected, 5 in custody. 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

I'm so excited. This is Kara. We're going to do a long set here. Tomorrow, the demo of my kitchen begins. Still haven't figured out how I'm going to pay for this project, but I swear my money's good. I just got to find it.

0: actually saw C. Miller on the socials yesterday presenting John Fogerty with a songwriting award. Two great songwriters right there, as a matter of fact. CCR, John Fogerty, next.
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2: From the 106.7 The Fox Weather Center. Today will bring showers and possible thunderstorms before 11 a.m. with a high near 76 and southwest winds up to 26 miles per hour. Tonight, partly cloudy skies and a low around 55. Wednesday sees more showers and thunderstorm chances with a high near 82 and gusty south winds up to 40 miles per hour. Wednesday night, additional showers and storms are likely. For the latest news, weather and community info, visit DecaturRadio.com.
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0: Boy, that song never gets old, even over the decades, although what you're squeezing gets lower as the decades roll on. I'm Kara. How about some Pink Floyd next?
1: The Decatur Police Department is requesting the public's assistance in solving this week's crime of the week. On May 15, 2026, at approximately 5 a.m., two white male suspects entered a business located in the 2900 block of North Main Street after prying open a door to gain entry. One suspect was described as wearing a black face mask, while the second suspect was described as having a large nose and wearing a dark-colored baseball-style hat. Surveillance video showed the suspects briefly inside the business before the power to the building went out. The suspects stole an ATM from the business and caused additional property damage during the incident. Photos of the suspects can be viewed on the Crime Stoppers website. Anyone with information regarding this incident is encouraged to contact the Decatur Police Department Criminal Investigations Division at 217-424-2734 or submit a tip anonymously through Crime Stoppers at 217-423-TIPS.
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5: An active pattern of weather moving in after a beautiful couple of days. We'll be in these upper 70s here by the afternoon, but we do have scattered storm chances in the area for the morning. Expect between the next 3 or 4 hours here, we'll keep storms in the area. The good news is it won't last long. The sunshine takes over, but very windy outside. We'll have gusts around 30 miles per hour through the afternoon. Mid-50s tonight and a very active Wednesday. Lots of storms expected. With that WAND weather forecast, I'm meteorologist Nick Patrick.
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0: The most excellent road tripping song right there. 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

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Who needs words when you can just say baby talk?

0: 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Triumph. Love it. 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
1: From the 106.7 The Fox Weather Center. Today brings showers and possible thunderstorms before 11 a.m., then a chance into the afternoon. High near 76. Southwest wind up to 16 miles per hour, gusting to 26. Tonight, partly cloudy. Low around 55. Wednesday sees more showers and thunderstorms likely. High near 82, with strong winds gusting to 40 miles per hour. For the latest news, weather, and community info, visit DecaturRadio.com.
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15: Hi, I'm Jerry Hinkle, and here's what's happening about town. 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

0: Getting the let out right there. Missing Bon Jovi, having Richie Sambora in the fold. Yeah, me too. We'll hear one from the good old days next.
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7: Well, the rain has moved out of the area. It's actually feeling pretty decent here, but very windy. We're going to keep gusts around the 30-mile-per-hour mark for the rest of the day, and we'll keep that sunshine. Partly cloudy tonight, mid-50s for us, and then the real active weather is Wednesday. Circle that day. We could have a round of storms in the morning, mainly along and north of I-72. Much stronger storms in the evening here. Expect between 6 and 8 some strong storms. With that WAND weather forecast, I'm meteorologist Nick Patrick.
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0: Are you rolling down the highway? It's good to have a good playlist. We've got a big one and an awesome one. Def Leppard begins a long set. We've got Fleetwood Mac, Journey, and more coming.
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4: From the 106.7 The Fox Weather Center. A 50% chance of showers and thunderstorms today before 4 this afternoon, with a high near 76. Southwest winds around 16 miles per hour, gusting to 26. Tonight mostly clear with a low around 55. Wednesday brings a 70% chance of showers and thunderstorms with a high near 82 and gusty south winds up to 40 miles per hour. Wednesday night, a 90% chance of storms with heavy rain possible and a low around 64. For the latest news, weather, and community info, visit DecaturRadio.com.
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6: The Decatur Police Department is requesting the public's assistance in solving this week's Crime of the Week. On May 15, 2026, at approximately 5 a.m., two white male suspects entered a business located in the 2900 block of North Main Street after prying open a door to gain entry. One suspect was described as wearing a black face mask, while the second suspect was described as having a large nose and wearing a dark-colored baseball-style hat. Surveillance video showed the suspects briefly inside the business before the power to the building went out. The suspects stole an ATM from the business and caused additional property damage during the incident. Photos of the suspects can be viewed on the Crime Stoppers website. Anyone with information regarding this incident is encouraged to contact the Decatur Police Department Criminal Investigations Division at 217-424-2734 or submit a tip anonymously through Crime Stoppers at 217-423-TIPS.
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7: Well, the rain has moved out of the area. It's actually feeling pretty decent here, but very windy. We're going to keep gusts around the 30-mile-per-hour mark for the rest of the day, and we'll keep that sunshine. Partly cloudy tonight, mid-50s for us, and then the real active weather is Wednesday. Circle that day. We could have a round of storms in the morning, mainly along and north of I-72. Much stronger storms in the evening here. Expect between 6 and 8, some strong storms. With that WAND weather forecast, I'm meteorologist Nick Patrick.
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0: Stone Temple Pilots currently on tour. They almost always are. I think you might catch them again. I haven't seen them in a minute. I miss Scott Weiland dearly, but still love the band. It's Kara. Big set coming next, beginning with ZZ Top.
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10: Fox News, I'm Gianna Gelosi. The time and place confirmed for Iran and the U.S. to formally sign a deal to end the fighting.
11: The stunning lakeside resort of Bergenstock, Switzerland, will be the setting for the ceremonial signing of the agreement to end the war with Iran. The Swiss Foreign Ministry has made the announcement. Vice President J.D. Vance is due to ink the deal on behalf of President Trump.
10: Fox's Jonathan Savage, the FBI revealing that they thwarted an alleged plot targeting this past weekend's UFC Freedom 250 event at the White House.
12: Officials tell

0: Gesundheit. Something about you. It's Kira. I've got some great stuff coming. Not to brag or anything, but yeah, I'm patting myself on the back. An excellent song from Zeppelin coming shortly. The Clash, a great dig. Next.
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4: From the 106.7 The Fox Weather Center, tonight will be mostly clear with a low near 55 and winds calming overnight. Wednesday brings showers and thunderstorms likely before 3 p.m. with a high near 82. Breezy conditions with gusts up to 40 miles per hour. More rain Wednesday night with a low around 64. Thursday turns mostly sunny and cooler with a high near 74. For the latest news, weather and community info, visit DecaturRadio.com.
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0: Getting the Let Out right there. What a beautiful song. That's a good wedding song, honestly, isn't it? Wouldn't say that often for Led Zeppelin. Personally, though, In the Light was my favorite makeout song.
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8: Well, the rain has moved out of the area. It's actually feeling pretty decent here, but very windy. We're going to keep gusts around the 30-mile-per-hour mark for the rest of the day, and we'll keep that sunshine. Partly cloudy tonight, mid-50s for us, and then the real active weather is Wednesday. Circle that day. We could have a round of storms in the morning, mainly along and north of I-72. Much stronger storms in the evening here. Expect between 6 and 8 some strong storms. With that WAND weather forecast, I'm meteorologist Nick Patrick.
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0: I remember those rides home where you're dreading walking in the door. People wonder why I'm divorced. When you get home and your blood pressure starts to go up instead of down, something's wrong with the way you're living. Just saying, because it is so peaceful in my house right now. Oh, I love it. Love it, love it. Kara here, Aerosmith, Temple of the Dog, and a big set coming. I'm not bitter at all, I swear.
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5: The Decatur Police Department is requesting the public's assistance in solving this week's Crime of the Week. On May 15, 2026, at approximately 5 a.m., two white male suspects entered a business located in the 2900 block of North Main Street after prying open a door to gain entry. One suspect was described as wearing a black face mask, while the second suspect was described as having a large nose and wearing a dark-colored baseball-style hat.

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1: Fox News, I'm Therese Crowley. President Trump tells the G7 summit in France, we have a good deal with Iran.
2: It's a great document. Here's what it says. Iran will never have a nuclear weapon. That's what it says. It won't have one to buy, to develop. They will not have a nuclear weapon.
1: Fox's Lauren Simonetti.
3: The president is defending the deal. It has been signed electronically. The text has not been released. And the president says a lot of great things are going to happen with the Middle East now.
1: And the president insists the U.S. is paying Iran nothing. Vice President Vance has a Swiss signing ceremony Friday at Lake Luzerne. The price of oil falling another almost $5 to $75 a barrel. The FBI foiled a terror attack on the White House UFC Freedom 250 event featuring exploding drones and snipers, 23 identified, 5 arrested. One said it was to target capitalist elites. 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

0: ELO giving us a hand this afternoon. Welcome to the Greg Stone Show, my friends. We'll have a look at rock and roll history. Today is the 16th of June. That's coming up. Plus, we got the word of the day, the daily haircut, action-packed, the greatest classic rock ever made, yeah, because that's what we do. Guns N' Roses, epic track from the Eagles, and some April Wine all headed your way next right here on the Greg Stone Show.
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4: From the 106.7 the Fox Weather Center, tonight will be mostly clear with a low around 55. Wednesday brings a chance of showers and thunderstorms, peaking around noon, high near 85. Winds could gust up to 45 miles per hour in the afternoon. Wednesday night, heavy rain possible with a low near 64. Thursday, increasing clouds and a high near 74. For the latest news, weather and community info, visit DecaturRadio.com.
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0: Epic track from the Eagles on the Greg Stone Show. Today is the 16th of June. We're taking a look at rock and roll history happened on this day in 77. David Bowie put out his fifth album, The Rise and Fall of Ziggy Stardust and the Spiders from Mars. It was a concept record about a bisexual alien rock star. In 82, 38 Specials' Donnie Van Zant arrested on stage in the dry town of Tulsa, Oklahoma, for drinking in public. And in 88, Pink Floyd played in Berlin, and in East Berlin, some 2,000 fans gathered at the wall to listen to that concert. Pretty special. In 96, the Smashing Pumpkins, Beck, Rage Against the Machine, the Beastie Boys, the Chili Peppers, and others all perform at the two-day Tibetan Freedom Concert in San Francisco. I was there. That was a great show. And it was on this day in 2004 that Velvet Revolver had the number one album in the country with their debut effort, Contraband. And in 2013, Black Sabbath set a new record on the UK charts for the longest gap between number one albums when their latest release, 13, debuted atop of the charts almost 43 years after their second effort, Paranoid, had hit the top spot. Birthdays today, Tupac, born on this day in 71. If it's yours, that's who you shared with, and that's a quick look at it, folks. Your rock and roll almanac for the 16th of June.
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8: Well, the rain has moved out of the area. It's actually feeling pretty decent here, but very windy. We're going to keep gusts around the 30 mile per hour mark for the rest of the day, and we'll keep that sunshine. Partly cloudy tonight, mid-50s for us, and then the real active weather is Wednesday. Circle that day. We could have a round of storms in the morning, mainly along and north of I-72. Much stronger storms in the evening here. Expect between 6 and 8 some strong storms. With that WAND weather forecast, I'm meteorologist Nick Patrick.
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0: Headed your way this afternoon, the Daily Haircut and the Word of the Day, along with the greatest classic rock ever made. Rush is just killing it right now. Four great nights at the Kia Forum in Los Angeles. Now they're headed to Mexico City. We'll play you some classic stuff next on The Greg Stone Show.
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0: got a number one hit for you coming up on the Daily Haircut. As a matter of fact, it was number one for 3 weeks back in 1991. And we'll also learn a new word. And along the way, you guessed it. That's right. The world's greatest classic rock.
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2: From the 106.7 the Fox Weather Center. Tonight will be mostly clear with a low of 55. Wednesday brings a chance of showers and thunderstorms, becoming likely by afternoon with a high near 85. Winds could gust up to 45 miles per hour. Wednesday night, showers and possible thunderstorms with heavy rainfall, low near 64. Thursday turns partly cloudy with a high near 74. For the latest news, weather, and community info, visit DecaturRadio.com.
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0: Off their 1991 album, Lean Into It, that's Mr. Big and To Be With You, a number one hit back in 1991. The Daily Haircut takes suggestions. 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
7: Well, the rain has moved out of the area. It's actually feeling pretty decent here, but very windy. We're going to keep gusts around the 30-mile-per-hour mark for the rest of the day, and we'll keep that sunshine. Partly cloudy tonight, mid-50s for us, and then the real active weather is Wednesday. Circle that day. We could have a round of storms in the morning, mainly along and north of I-72. Much stronger storms in the evening here. Expect between 6 and 8 some strong storms. With that WAND weather forecast, I'm meteorologist Nick Patrick.
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2: From the 106.7 The Fox Weather Center, tonight will be mostly clear with a low near 55. Wednesday brings a 60% chance of showers and thunderstorms, some possibly severe, with highs near 85. Rain becomes likely Wednesday night, with a 90% chance of storms and heavy rainfall. Thursday, we'll see increasing clouds and a high near 74. For the latest news, weather, and community info, visit DecaturRadio.com.
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0: Van Halen's cover of the Roy Orbison classic with that Intruder intro, which in my opinion is the best part of the whole song. That part is brutal. Hey, it's Greg Stone. Time for that shot of funny this afternoon. Summer starts on Father's Day this Sunday. Here's Eddie Murphy talking about the ice cream man.
1: When the ice cream man used to come to town when you was little, and no matter what you was doing, you would stop and lose your mind. There's something about the ice cream truck that make kids lose it. And they can hear that from 10 blocks away. They don't hear their mother calling them, but they hear that ice cream truck. And no matter what was going on, the ice cream man came and stopped. You hear, ice cream! The ice cream man is coming! Mom! Throw down some money! The ice cream man is coming! Thank you, ice cream man. Thank you. You get your ice cream. I get my ice cream. I didn't eat it. I sang for a little while, you know. You know how kids are, they be going,
2: I have some ice cream. I have some ice cream.
1: No, it'd be one kid on the side, didn't get no ice cream, and kids don't care. They go,
2: you don't have no ice cream. You didn't get none. You didn't get none. Cause you are on the welfare.
0: Ouch.
2: You can't afford it.
1: Other kids join in.
2: You can't afford it. You can't afford it. And his father is an alcoholic. He wants to eat some of my ice cream, but want to lick? Psych. You want some ice cream? You want some
0: Classic bit from Eddie Murphy. Happy Father's Day and first day of summer. That's this Sunday.
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8: Good evening, Central Illinois, and happy Tuesday. Here's your WAND forecast. We're heading into this evening after the last of our few isolated thunderstorms wrap up with mainly partly cloudy skies. Temperatures will drop into the mid-50s, but tomorrow morning, rain returns, and we're tracking a system that'll bring us scattered showers and thunderstorms throughout the morning and again as we head into the evening. These storms come with the potential for severe weather across the region, so stay weather aware heading into our afternoon and evening. I'm meteorologist Olivia Colon.
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4: Fox News, I'm Tom Graham. The FBI says it broke up a potential terror attack at the White House. Suspects arrested in California, Ohio, Missouri, and Nebraska. More arrests are possible.
5: The FBI became aware of the plot last Wednesday after a parent of 19-year-old Tyson Proper alerted police to concerning behavior. He was arrested near Columbus, Ohio. Court filings say investigators learned from Proper of a Signal group chat involving as many as 23 individuals.
4: Fox's Jared Halpern. Oil prices falling again today, following that tentative deal to end the conflict with Iran. The Dow climbing, setting a new record today, up 329 points. Fox's Business Network's Ashley Webster.
6: The Dow itself rising above 52,000. We've seen stocks like Caterpillar, for instance, moving higher, along with banks like J.P. Morgan.
4: Over the NASDAQ and S&P fell on the day. 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

0: 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Stone Cold Fact or is that a bunch of stony baloney? I got your answer coming up. 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
2: From the 106.7 The Fox Weather Center, tonight will be mostly clear with a low near 55. Wednesday brings a chance of showers and thunderstorms by noon with a high near 85. Breezy conditions and gusts up to 45 miles per hour possible. Wednesday night, showers and thunderstorms likely before 10 p.m., some heavy, with a low near 64. Thursday turns cloudier with a high near 74. For the latest news, weather and community info, visit DecaturRadio.com.
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1: The Decatur Police Department is requesting the public's assistance in solving this week's Crime of the Week. On May 15, 2026, at approximately 5 a.m., two white male suspects entered a business located in the 2900 block of North Main Street after prying open a door to gain entry. One suspect was described as wearing a black face mask, while the second suspect was described as having a large nose and wearing a dark-colored baseball-style hat. Surveillance video showed the suspects briefly inside the business before the power to the building went out. The suspects stole an ATM from the business and caused additional property damage during the incident. Photos of the suspects can be viewed on the Crime Stoppers website. Anyone with information regarding this incident is encouraged to contact the Decatur Police Department Criminal Investigations Division at 217-424-2734 or submit a tip anonymously through Crime Stoppers at 217-423-TIPS.
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5: News. I'm John Saucier. Hearing from Vice President J.D. Vance addressing details of this proposed ceasefire deal between the United States and Iran. The Veep talks about critics of the deal who say the U.S. gave up too much to Iran.
6: I think that's where a lot of the misunderstandings come from, is you've got Iranian propagandists out there saying, well, we get all these things. And they leave out the fact that they only get those things if they fundamentally transform themselves as a country.
5: The vice president appearing on a Fox News Channel's The Five. FBI Director Kash Patel says law enforcement stopped a terrorist plot targeting the UFC fight at the White House over the weekend. Texas Republican Representative Wesley Hunt on Fox Business says President Trump will not change his policies because of this alleged plot.
7: He is not going to give in to terrorists, and we Americans are going to be strong, freedom-fighting patriots that will celebrate our country in our 250th year. We will not be deterred from that, not even if we are threatened with terrorist attacks.
5: Five people have been arrested. 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

0: Today on People in the Neighborhood, we have a follow-up story. This took place back in 2024 in California. He just got sentenced. Let's go find out what he did.
1: Oh, who are the people in your neighborhood? The people that you meet each day.
0: Well, this dude back in 2024 was turning 39. He got all wasted, drank a handle of Jack, and started shooting at cops. Yes, his name is Justin. I guess he got mad at his family, started shooting. He shot an entire magazine into his own apartment, and then the family called the cops. And then the cops showed up in their helicopter. They're buzzing his condo, and he goes up on the second story and starts shooting at the helicopter. He was arrested. The judge said if your aim had been better, you could have hurt or killed the individuals in the helicopter. He was sentenced to 9 years in a federal penitentiary. I'm sure he thought, well, you know, if I hadn't drank that handle of Jack, I wouldn't have shot at anybody. Happy birthday to you. It's Greg Stone. Don't be dumb. It's hard. Sometimes you just trip into dumb, but that's avoidable.
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12: From the 106.7 The Fox Weather Center, tonight will be mostly clear with a low around 55. Wednesday brings a chance of showers and thunderstorms by noon, with highs near 85. Breezy conditions are expected with gusts up to 45 miles per hour. Heavy rain is possible Wednesday night with a low around 64. Thursday will see increasing clouds and a high near 74. For the latest news, weather and community info, visit DecaturRadio.com.
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16: 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Hey everybody, it's the B.O.B. from the Donnelly, here to tell you about our 70th anniversary. From classic rides to whips on fly, we've been serving up deals since 1955. I just want to take a moment to say thank you. You can't make it 70 years without good, loyal customers, and we appreciate each and every one of you. 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
17: 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Roll into Jen's Beer Den in Decatur from 6 to 8. 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A 2026 Harley-Davidson Heritage Classic Solo. 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

I woke last night to the sound of thunder. How far off, I sat and wondered. Started humming a song from 1962. Ain't it funny how the night moves, when you just don't seem to have as much to lose. Strange how the night moves.

0: Well, I got to tell you the truth. I'm kind of bumming there's no NBA or NHL, especially no hockey. That's really killing me. And I guess we're less than 100 days away from the NFL, but still, what do we got this summer? Baseball and the World Cup. Yay.
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5: Good evening, Central Illinois, and happy Tuesday. Here's your WAND forecast. We're heading into this evening after the last of our few isolated thunderstorms wrap up with mainly partly cloudy skies. Temperatures will drop into the mid-50s, but tomorrow morning, rain returns, and we're tracking a system that'll bring us scattered showers and thunderstorms throughout the morning. And again, as we head into the evening, these storms come with the potential for severe weather across the region, so stay weather aware heading into our afternoon and evening. I'm meteorologist Olivia Colon.
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0: What a great song from the Scorps. I hope you had that nice and loud as it wraps up my portion of your Tuesday. We'll be back at it tomorrow. We'll be hitting that halfway point. That's right, hump day. Join us as we work our way towards your weekend. Same stony time, same stony place.
1: This is not headline news. Today is National Fudge Day. Millions of Americans will look around the corner to see where it's made. It turns out Clint Eastwood has not retired. In fact, he's currently filming a sequel called A Fistful of Werther's Originals. A Florida man was busted with 34 open cans of White Claw in his car during a traffic stop. Even more shocking, it wasn't Tiger Woods. And a time capsule will be buried on July 4th, America's 250th birthday, with instructions not to open it for another 250 years. Don't you wish you could be there to see the reaction of the AI bot that opens it? This is not headline news.
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10: News. I'm John Saucier. Hearing from Vice President J.D. Vance addressing details of this proposed ceasefire deal between the United States and Iran. The Veep talks about critics of the deal who say the U.S. gave up too much to Iran.
11: I think that's where a lot of the misunderstandings come from, is you've got Iranian propagandists out there saying, well, we get all these things. And they leave out the fact that they only get those things if they fundamentally transform themselves as a country.
10: The vice president appearing on a Fox News Channel's The Five. FBI Director Kash Patel says law enforcement stopped a terrorist plot targeting the UFC fight at the White House over the weekend. Texas Republican Representative Wesley Hunt on Fox Business says President Trump will not change his policies because of this alleged plot.
12: He is not going to give in to terrorists, and we Americans are going to be strong, freedom-fighting patriots that will celebrate our country in our 250th year. We will not be deterred from that, not even if we are threatened with terrorist attacks.
10: Five people have been arrested. 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